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1: 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The Wolf.

This is Kane Brown on 99.9 The Wolf. I'm JD. Was at the grocery store today. If I see one more thing pumpkin spice, I mean, seriously, I think everything that could possibly be pumpkin spice is pumpkin spice. Here's Lauren Elena and Chase Matthew. It's All My Exes on The Wolf.

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There's Jordan Davis on 99.9 The Wolves. Apple did it. They announced it today. Their first ever foldable iPhone. I guess you can start ordering that next month, and it's only going to set you back $2,000. There's Luke Combs. It's Bebop.

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So if you're sick and tired of gas being $4.20 a gallon, how about free? It's Prowler's free fill-up. It's back starting next Monday at 7:30 with the Wolf Wake Up Crew. Here's Parker McCollum on The Wolf.

0: That's New Country from Atlas on 99.9 The Wolf. It's Hold My Liquor. And you could see him for free. That's right. He's going to close out our Nashville Newcomer Series. Got the last show of the year coming up on Wednesday, October 7th at Eric's Church in Windham, along with local act Sierra Harris. She's going to open the show, which, by the way, I did mention was free, right? It starts at 7. Just show up. You don't need a ticket. 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It's going to be an awesome show. We've got more New Country and the Legends coming up next on The Wolf. Hang on.
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2: From the MB Tractor Weather Center, here's Maine's total weather from Channel 8.
3: This evening, look for rain showers to intensify, especially late tonight, and there could be some pretty good downpours, but the winds are picking up, and the rain should move out pretty quickly, and we're looking at a sunny and warm day tomorrow in the mid-80s, humid in the morning, then less humid by late in the afternoon. However, it's the winds tomorrow out of the west that everybody will be noticing, gusting to 35 miles an hour by late morning into the early afternoon. Friday looks better in the mid-70s and sunny. From Channel 8, I'm meteorologist Ted McInerney bringing you Maine's total weather.

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2: 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On a train.

There's Stella Lefty, it's Boston on 99.9 The Wolf. So Maine's ultimate yard sale that's coming up this Saturday, starting at 9 at the Cumberland Fairgrounds. 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Here's Bailey Zimmerman and Chevy Silverado on The Wolf. 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

Collectors, Jason Aldean, and he's going to close out the concert season in Guilford at the Bank&H Pavilion Friday and Saturday, September 25th and 26th. And we've got tickets to Friday's show. Your chance to win those with Broadway again tomorrow afternoon. Here's Dan and Shay, their latest at Say So on 99.9.

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0: There's John Party, it's Boots Off on 99.9 The Wolf. What's up? It's JD with The Wolf at Night. So it's Country Nights, VIP Lights, and the next tour stop going to send you to see Brantley Gilbert and former Nashville newcomer, he was at one of our shows, John Morgan, at the Leader Bank Pavilion Thursday, September 24th. We've got two tickets and that overnight hotel stay courtesy of Broken Bow Records and more chances tomorrow morning with The Wolf Wake Up Crew to tap The Wolf app and become a finalist to win, all right? We've got more new country and the legends next on The Wolf. Hang on.
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11: This evening, look for rain showers to intensify, especially late tonight. And there could be some pretty good downpours, but the winds are picking up. And the rain should move out pretty quickly. And we're looking at a sunny and warm day tomorrow in the mid-80s, humid in the morning, then less humid by late in the afternoon. However, it's the winds tomorrow out of the west that everybody will be noticing, gusting to 35 miles an hour by late morning into the early afternoon. Friday looks better in the mid-70s and sunny. From Channel 8, I'm meteorologist Ted McInerney bringing you Maine's total weather.
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This Ella Langley, It's Choosin' Texas, and that song now spends 21 weeks at number one on Billboard's Hot 100, and it's just 1 week away from tying an all-time record that Mariah Carey set. What's going on? I'm J.D. with The Wolf at Night and Hudson Westbrook. His latest now, here's Painted You Pretty on 99.9 The Wolf.

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Dustin Lynch, there's Easy to Love on 99.9 The Wolf. So we're going to send you to see Brantley Gilbert and John Morgan, the next stop on the Country Nights and VIP Lights Tour, and more qualifying tomorrow morning with the Wolf Wake Up Crew. Here's Brantley's latest now. It's Good Damn on The Wolf. You always say-

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19: 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And two winners gonna score a hookup for the October 24th Portland Hearts of Pine game with entry into the $3 Dewey's Pavilion and refreshments. That's this coming Saturday from 11 to 1. Eldridge Lumber and Hardware, 627 Route 1 in York, with 99.9 The Wolf.
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Zach Top, this South of Sanity, 99.9 The Wolf. What's going on? I'm JD, Wolf Knights. Always setting you up with new country like this one. It's Ian Munsick, His Love is Blind on The Wolf. You told

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0: just want my horse back. Cody Johnson right there. His latest on 99.9 The Wolf. I love that song. He doesn't want the girl back. He wants the horse back. What's going on? It's JD with The Wolf at Night. So free cash is coming back. That's right. Your chance to win free money with the $100,000 cash grab. That's back starting next Monday. We'll tell you all the details. All right. Be listening with The Wolf Wake Up Crew. We've got more new country and the legends coming up next on The Wolf. Hang on.
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14: This evening, look for rain showers to intensify, especially late tonight, and there could be some pretty good downpours, but the winds are picking up, and the rain should move out pretty quickly, and we're looking at a sunny and warm day tomorrow in the mid-80s, humid in the morning, then less humid by late in the afternoon. However, it's the winds tomorrow out of the west that everybody will be noticing, gusting to 35 miles an hour by late morning into the early afternoon. Friday looks better in the mid-70s and sunny. From Channel 8, I'm meteorologist Ted McInerney bringing you Maine's total weather.

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This is Kenny Chesney on 99.9 The Wolf. I'm JD, so Jason Aldean's going to be at the Bank & H Pavilion closing out the concert season in Guilford on Friday and Saturday, September 25th and 26th. We've got tickets to Friday's show. Broadway's going to hook you up again tomorrow afternoon. Just be listening to win. This is Ella Langley and Morgan Wallen. I Can't Love You Anymore.

travel on. There's one day here and the next day gone. 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

This Russell Dickerson on 99.9 The Wolf with your chance to win free gas. That's right, Prowler's free fill-up is back next Monday at 7:30 with the Wolf Wake Up Crew. Here's Megan Maroney. It's Medicine on The Wolf.

0: That's New Country from Corey Kent on 99.9 The Wolf. It's Empty Words. And we've got an awesome show coming up with Corey next year at Aura in Portland, Friday, March 19th, along with special guest Jacob Hackworth. He's got that new song out, What Took You So Long. Tickets for that show go on sale this Friday morning at 10. If you want to win those before you can buy them, you know we're going to hook you up. And your chance to win again tomorrow with the Wolf Wake Up Crew. We've got more New Country and the Legends coming up next on The Wolf. Hang on.
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2: Two Grammy winners and one great night of music. Lucas Nelson. I was born running out of time. And Molly Tuttle. 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
8: From the MB Tractor Weather Center, here's Maine's total weather from Channel 8.
9: This evening, look for rain showers to intensify, especially late tonight, and there could be some pretty good downpours, but the winds are picking up, and the rain should move out pretty quickly, and we're looking at a sunny and warm day tomorrow in the mid-80s, humid in the morning, then less humid by late in the afternoon. However, it's the winds tomorrow out of the west that everybody will be noticing, gusting to 35 miles an hour by late morning into the early afternoon. Friday looks better in the mid-70s and sunny. From Channel 8, I'm meteorologist Ted McInerney bringing you Maine's total weather. Lightning.

0: Outlaw Country is coming to Portland. 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
5: 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And two winners gonna score a hookup for the October 24th Portland Hearts of Pine game with entry into the $3 Dewey's Pavilion and refreshments. That's this coming Saturday from 11 to 1. Eldridge Lumber and Hardware, 627 Route 1 in York with 99.9 The Wolf.

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I got better on Cafe Nashville. I am Jody Valens of the Girl Scouts, debuting its first dog treat. It's called Patch Pals, inspired by the bond between people and their pets. And, of course, another allergy-friendly Girl Scout Sparkables. It'll cover about 9 different allergens, so that's a good thing, too. All happening in January of 2027. I'll try the cookies for you, not the dog treats.

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Trouble with the Heartbreak on Cafe Nashville. I am Jody Vallon. So there's a woman in Columbus, Ohio. Her name is Keely Stagg. She rented an apartment. It's over 100 years old, built in 1919. So when she actually got the key to the apartment, there were some mystery doors in the dining room. Turns out behind those doors that she was told did not work was a Murphy bed. I mean, cool, right? You can have a meal and then take a nap. Carly Pierce with Riley Green. If I don't leave, I'm going to stay. Two more.

0: Charlie Pierce with Riley Green. If I don't leave, I'm going to stay on Cafe Nashville, sponsored by Broken Bow Records. I'm Jody Vallon, and Jody B, I got a little kid that's going to love this.
1: Yeah, and that little kid being your brother,
0: yeah,
1: who is a fully grown man, but he is a big fan of The Legend of Zelda, and everybody is celebrating the 40th anniversary of the creation of this game, the release of this game, and so now Nintendo's Switch 2 is getting a makeover, a Legend of Zelda makeover.
0: Well, there you go. I know a few people that love The Legend of Zelda, and again, this is going to be kind of cool, because I don't know if they've had this kind of thing going on for a long time.
1: Oh, there's been merch for a long time.
0: Yeah, but I mean, there's not been a makeover for Zelda.
1: Well, to have the whole system.
0: Yeah.
1: And I'm looking at this, and it's actually pretty cool looking.
0: Really?
1: I mean, it's black and green and gold, and got some really cool looking designs on it. Yeah,
0: there
1: this
0: you
1: is
0: go.
1: Pretty cool. I think your brother's going to love this.
0: Oh, I'm sure he will. Maybe he'll get a new Halloween costume. Here's Luke Combs on Cafe Nashville, sponsored by Sony Music. Be by you.

0: That's Tucker Wetmore, Brunette on Cafe Nashville. I am Jody Vallon. So John Party dedicated one of his biggest love songs to Summer Party during a surprise performance down in Cabo at Country Splash. He actually dedicated Head Over Boots to her, one of his biggest love songs of all time. Kind of strange because right now they're not together. What's going on there? Here's Boots off John Party on Cafe Nashville.
1: She's got

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4: 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This is Jason Aldean, and my new album, Songs About Us, is out now. 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
1: Kevin Nashville, I am Jody Valens. So Luke Bryan revealing the lineup for his upcoming Fall Farm Tour. Those dates, 17th through the 20th of this month. Fans can look forward to seeing Dasha, Kenny Whitmore, and of course the Peach Pickers will be out there too. Luke Bryan, country, and she knows it on Cafe Nashville. Denim.

It'll be a while before this one goes from a little pup to the alpha of the pack. Country 99.9 The Wolf.

Small Town Boy on Cafe Nashville. I am Jody Vallon. There's a new survey that found 53% of U.S. adults believe they spend too much time on their smartphones. And that percentage goes up to 70% when you're talking 18 to 29 age group. 45% of adults tried to cut back on the smartphone usage over the past year. Only 25% of us actually believe that was successful. I mean, I guess admitting the problem is the beginning. Here's Nate Smith, Cafe Nashville.

0: Joe to be one of my favorite burgers of all time. Happened in New York. I happened to be there at the Mets game, and I had a Shake Shack burger.
1: Right, and now we have one within walking distance.
0: Exactly.
1: So that's not so
0: not good
1: news
0: for,
1: your caloric intake.
0: No.
1: Speaking of which, they actually now have a limited time release, Reese's Peanut Butter Cup Shake. But here's the thing, as delicious as this looks and sounds, it is also going to be bad news for your caloric intake.
0: Oh, I'm sure it is.
1: It comes in about 1,900 calories for this shake.
0: Well, there you go. You just need that and nothing else for the rest of the
1: Listen
0: day.
1: To what it's made of, though. It's it's vanilla custard, Reese's peanut butter, fudge, and a crackable dark chocolate shell with, of course, Reese's candy toppings.
0: Wow.
1: Yeah.
0: Okay. Yeah, that's something that's...
1: What is it that Wilford Brimley used to say?
0: I'm not sure.
1: Diabetes. Diabetes in a cup?
0: Yeah, exactly. Taylor Swift on Cafe Nation.

0: is Cafe Nashville.
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0: know, the song that kind of kickstarts the album. Really cool. That's a sound we haven't really dabbled in much. A little throwback to Ronnie Millsap, kind of set the tone for the album.
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2: 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And two winners going to score a hookup for the October 24th Portland Hearts of Pine game with entry into the $3 Dewey's Pavilion and refreshments. That's this coming Saturday from 11 to 1. Eldridge Lumber and Hardware, 627 Route 1 in York with 99.9 The Wolf.
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Be By You. That's Luke Combs, sponsored by Sony Music on Cafe Nashville. I am Jody Fallon. So Cody Johnson now hosting his third annual Cody Johnson Championship event. That's going to be in Belton, Texas, October 6th through the 11th. 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
1: Any leftover showers quickly come to an end. We're left with partly to mostly sunny skies today. It'll be warm and muggy with highs in the mid-80s. Gusty winds at times close to 35 miles per hour. Tomorrow looking to be a very nice day. Lots of bright sunshine, mid-70s. On Saturday, mostly sunny. The wind is gone. Afternoon highs in the lower 70s. Sunday, a chance for showers by late in the day. From Channel 8, I'm Chief Meteorologist Roger Griswold, bringing you Maine's total weather.
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12: Have a great show.
13: Don't remember the last time I had one.
14: I was a kid, and I probably had a kid cuisine.
13: Kid cuisine. They weren't even out when I was having TV dinners. Those Swanson dinners, I remember. Occasionally, my meme was a great cook, but occasionally I would have one of those little, like, it literally was a stainless steel tray.
14: My mom was and is still a fantastic cook. And when my parents were still together and she had ceramics with her family at night and it was just me and dad, those were TV dinner nights.
13: Ceramics. I love that.
14: Yeah.
13: Good morning, Michelle and Jad with you on this little bit of a wet start, but apparently that's going to be like moving on out, I think.
14: Just saw like the 7-day forecast and it's going to be beautiful from like now through, I think, Sunday, maybe a little bit of rain. Which means Saturday for our Ultimate Yard Sale is going to be sexy, delicious weather. So we'll see you there, either selling or buying or all the above.
13: Cool. I'm going to be exhausted. We're going to the Portland Sea Dogs game on Friday night.
14: Oh, yeah?
13: Just found out Wilson Contreras is going to be doing a rehab game in Portland. So, awesome. Hope he smacks one the heck out not on 295. You don't want to miss. But, like, I would love to see a gigantic home run from him. As you know, we've only been to a couple games this summer, so that's going to be one great way to kind of wrap up the Sea Dog season for us. So that on Friday, and then, yes, yard sale Saturday, which looks great. So we get a lot to get to this morning. Should we do it?
14: Yeah, it's already been a hell of a morning behind the scenes.
13: Mm-hmm.
14: So let's just start the day. Good morning. Hello.
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8: Any leftover showers quickly come to an end. We're left with partly to mostly sunny skies today. It'll be warm and muggy with highs in the mid-80s, gusty winds at times close to 35 miles per hour. Tomorrow looking to be a very nice day, lots of bright sunshine, mid-70s. On Saturday, mostly sunny, the wind is gone. Afternoon highs in the lower 70s. Sunday, a chance for showers by late in the day. 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
10: Just over 6 minutes away from Dirt on the Wolf.
9: Darius Rucker has a new song, which he says is a love letter to America.
10: Okay.
9: And we'll share some of that with you coming up. Right now, though, Blake Shelton, Let Him In Anyway on The Wolf.

0: It's time to get a little dirt on our boots. 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
1: Well, well, the John Party divorce drama has taken a wild turn. Apparently, tour bus cameras allegedly caught him cheating.
2: Oh, God.
1: One source said the singer was caught on the security cameras with women on multiple occasions. And one of the women was apparently just a fan, too, like a groupie fan. His wife, Summer, had access to the videos, and that was that. Dang, guy. Come on. Sam Hunt has ditched his beard, mustache, and the hair on his head. He's got more of a clean-shaven look.
2: Huh.
1: And I believe I've seen him look this way before in some of his earlier years, but yeah. He posted pics on his page, so naturally you've got fans kind of torn coming in saying some love the new look, others are begging for him to bring back all the hair.
2: I know beards are in, but the dude has a hell of a jawline, and if I had a jawline like Sam Hunt, I'd be clean-shaven too.
1: Yeah. And let's talk new music, shall we? Darius Rucker has released a new song called I Believe.
3: I believe in love. I believe in truth. I believe that home's a place you'll always come back to.
1: It's like a higher tone than we're used to hearing him sing. He says it's an uplifting song, and it is out just in time for tomorrow's 25th anniversary of the 9/11 attacks. Darius says, the way the world is, where we are right now, I believe in us. That's why I wanted to put this song out. It's my love letter to America, and, you know, it's available now. So good timing on that. And that is your Dirt on the Wolf.
2: You know, speaking of brand new music, too, we teased it yesterday in our Dirt on the Wolf, and here it is for you right now, the Wolf-wide premiere, brand new from Eric Church. Sounds like old school Eric Church.
1: Bruce Springsteen.
2: I was going to say, sounds a little bit like Eric Church and Bruce Springsteen. It's called On the Road, 99.9 The Wolf, Michelle and Jab, Wolf Wake Up Crew. Good morning.

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It's 6 o'clock, Wolf Country. 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The Wolf.

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1: All right, we are getting ready to kick it off, and we've got a great prize for you that we've had all week long.
2: Yeah, Saturday, September 26th, you got Larry Fleet at the State Theater. You get the Wicked Hard Question correct. You and a guest going for free.
1: All right, the question you need to tackle this morning. Only 6% of people do this 2 to 3 times a week. What is it? Only 6% of people do this 2 to 3 times a week. What do you think it is?
2: You already know what's up there. Talking about the hint on our Instagram and Facebook story. Go there. Check it out. Then shoot your shot with your round one answer at 866-900-WOLF.
1: Only 6% of people do this 2 to 3 times a week. What is it?
2: Check the hint. Then call in to win. Good luck.

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1: All right, we are into round one of the Wicked Hard Question and a couple of tickets to Larry Fleet at the State Theater on Saturday, September 26th, going to the winner.
2: Question that'll get you there. Only 6% of people do this 2 to 3 times a week. What is it? Now, to get you started, there is a hint, like always, on our Instagram and Facebook story.
1: You got to call if you want to win. And the number, 866-900-WOLF.
2: Good morning, The Wolf. You think you got the answer?
3: Cut their fingernails.
2: Cut their fingernails 2 to 3 times a week. Those are fast growers, then.
1: Yeah, no kidding.
3: Yeah.
1: No, not it.
2: Sorry, man. Thank you. Bye, The Wolf.
4: Good morning, Jad and Michelle. This is your buddy, Al.
1: Hi, Al.
2: Hey, Al.
4: An answer?
2: We don't. What do you think?
4: Is it exercise?
2: Exercise 2 to 3 times a week. That's a really great guess, Al.
1: It is. Unfortunately, not the right answer, though. Thanks.
2: Sorry, bud. Thank you.
1: Hi, The Wolf.
5: Hi there. Is it wash your car?
1: Wash your car.
2: Okay, yeah. Some people, especially in the winter, all that salt builds up and all that crap.
1: Yeah. Not it, though. Sorry.
2: Sorry. Thank you. Hi, The Wolf.
6: Yes, answer to the quiz is floss their teeth.
2: Floss their teeth. That's another great guess.
1: It is a good thought. It is not it, though.
2: Sorry, man. Thank you.
6: All right.
2: Can we talk about how the pure Merrimack Valley in me came out during that first call?
1: Yes, sir.
2: Every R in existence. It felt great.
1: So we could say Jad does that at least 2 to 3 times a week. Here is the question, though, and that is not the answer. What is the question?
2: I just lost the page. Only 6% of people do this 2 to 3 times a week. What is it? There is a hint for you, and that hint is convenience. Think convenient.
1: Yes, and let's get back to you now for round two answers. 866-900-WOLF.
2: Again, only 6% of people do this 2 to 3 times a week. What is it? Your hint is convenient. Call in and win. Good luck.

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1: All right, we're into round two of the Wicked Hard Question with a couple of tickets for Larry Fleet. Great show at the State Theater on Saturday, September 26th.
2: Question to get you there. Only 6% of people do this 2 to 3 times a week. What is it? The hint that we gave you was convenient. It's convenient.
1: All right, let's get back to you for round two answers. 866-900-WOLF.
2: Hi, The Wolf. What do you think?
1: Hi, The Wolf.
3: Is it eat out?
1: You are getting very warm.
2: Yeah, you're
1: wicked
2: close. But that
1: is not it.
2: Sorry. Thank you.
3: Okay.
2: Hi, The Wolf.
3: Is it get fast food?
1: You're on to something. Not exactly the answer, though.
2: Sorry.
3: Okay, thank you. Bye-bye.
1: Bye. Hi, The Wolf.
4: Answer yet?
1: We don't have the right one.
2: What do you think?
4: Takeout or delivery?
1: Well, can you pick one or the other?
4: Delivery.
1: You picked the right one.
2: You got a 50-50 shot, man, and you nailed it. Congratulations.
4: That's pretty good odds. I'm on fire.
1: Ah, what's your name and where are you from?
2: Humble, too.
4: Ryan. Yeah, Ryan.
2: Where are you from, bud?
4: Casco.
1: Ryan, good job. We got a couple tickets for you to go check out Larry Fleet State Theater on September 26th.
4: Thank you.
1: You're welcome, Ryan. Good job.
5: That
1: yes.
5: Was fun.
1: Delivery. I can't handle delivery that much. I mean, I say that more than 2 to 3 times a week, but sometimes we do get takeout. I don't get delivery very often at all, though.
2: You'll call to order food, but you'll pick it up most times, and not.
1: I will. Only Domino's is what I get delivery on.
2: Oh, girl, yeah. If I'm calling anywhere, if I'm not going out to eat to a restaurant, yeah. If I'm calling up to order food, you can bet they're also delivering said food to me.
1: All right. Well, I mean, maybe I'll get addicted to it if I do that. So it gives me a chance to get out of the house. So,
2: yeah. That said, I also rarely order delivery because A, my stomach would hate me, and B, my bank account would hate me even more.
1: Very true. Very true. We've got more coming up and more tickets tomorrow.
0: Boston, Hampton Beach, Rhode Island, all around Maine and beyond.
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0: 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You deserve better. And Maine is ready for a change. I'm Troy Jackson. 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
9: Any leftover showers quickly come to an end. We're left with partly to mostly sunny skies today. It'll be warm and muggy with highs in the mid-80s. Gusty winds at times close to 35 miles per hour. Tomorrow looking to be a very nice day. Lots of bright sunshine, mid-70s. On Saturday, mostly sunny. The wind is gone. Afternoon highs in the lower 70s. Sunday, a chance for showers by late in the day. From Channel 8, I'm Chief Meteorologist Roger Griswold, bringing you Maine's total weather.
10: 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In Lewiston, Auburn, 70 in Portland, 68 here in Westbrook.
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1: Well, you know what that horn honk means. It doesn't mean get out of my way. It means tap the app, please. We've got a great show at Leader Bank Pavilion in Boston over at the Seaport. Brantley Gilbert, John Morgan, former Nashville newcomer, going to be opening that show. You could be there.
2: 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We do other cool stuff other than just having you tap the app for our Country Nights and VIP Lights tour. By the way, this comes with an overnight hotel stay, too, thanks to our friends at Broken Bow Records. We're giving it away next Friday, so tap the damn app now.
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1: But let's look at what Troy Jackson did in Augusta. When Jackson was state Senate president, his son was one of the highest paid lobbyists in town. Special interests paid his son, and Jackson changed his positions. It was reported that Jackson, quote, flipped his position as his son lobbied. The Portland Press Herald reported Jackson flipped a lot. And Jackson's family has raked in nearly $200,000 lobbying. One company opposed a bill cracking down on their emissions. They paid Jackson's son thousands, and magically, the bill they opposed with Troy Jackson in charge, it just went away. Coincidence or corruption? 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
5: Now, Wolf Traffic.
6: On the main turnpike in Portland, north and southbound right shoulder closure happens for access for culvert repairs. And in New Gloucester, north and southbound lane closure happens also for access for culvert repairs. On 295 in Brunswick, southbound exit 28 off-ramp will be closed for construction. Southbound drivers should plan to use exit 31 while they work on this project for up to 2 weeks. If you see any issues this morning, please let us know. That's your traffic report.
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7: 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You can score some Wolf swag, including tickets to see Jason Aldean Friday, September 25th in Guilford at Bank NH Pavilion. And two winners going to score a hookup for the October 24th Portland Hearts of Pine game with entry into the $3 Dewey's Pavilion and refreshments. That's this coming Saturday from 11 to 1. Eldridge Lumber and Hardware, 627 Route 1 in York with 99.9 The Wolf.
8: 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I'll talk to you later this morning around 10. 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
1: Emily, I'm a returning a phone call.
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3: 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Good morning, girl.
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1: I did.
3: Well, we want to let you know, great life decision. You are officially a finalist to get in on this Country Nights and VIP Lights Tour stop to see them both. We're going to give this away next Friday. You're in the running.
1: Awesome. I love Brantley Gilbert. I can't wait. Hopefully I qualify.
2: It's going to be a great show. He's so fun, too.
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2: And we're going to pick our winner 2 Fridays from now. So we may be calling you back with big news.
1: Awesome. Thank you so much.
2: You're welcome. Emily Hagen in Topsom, our first qualifier of the day. We're not done, though. Another chance for you to tap the app coming up just after 8.
3: Top 3 things up next, though. It's already time to start talking Girl Scout cookies. And these new releases are first evers.
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22: Any leftover showers quickly come to an end. We're left with partly to mostly sunny skies today. It'll be warm and muggy with highs in the mid-80s, gusty winds at times close to 35 miles per hour. Tomorrow looking to be a very nice day, lots of bright sunshine, mid-70s. On Saturday, mostly sunny, the wind is gone. Afternoon highs in the lower 70s. Sunday, a chance for showers by late in the day. From Channel 8, I'm Chief Meteorologist Roger Griswold, bringing you Maine's total weather.
2: It is 68 in Bath, Brunswick, 69, Biddeford, Saco, also here in Westbrook. This is what's trending in the Wolf News feed. Top three things this morning. A fire along Portland's busy commercial street under investigation this morning. It's a fire that broke out on the roof of a building at the Portland Pier just after 9 p.m. last night. Firefighters had the flames out within minutes. No one was inside or hurt. Commercial Street was closed during that response. Now it's open this morning. Seattle Seahawks defeated the New England Patriots 13-10 on opening night of the NFL season last night. They lost starting quarterback Sam Darnold with a hip injury on their opening drive.
3: Yeah.
2: Darnold was hurt after getting sacked by Patriots linebacker Draymond Jones. Meanwhile, Patriots lost wide receiver A.J. Brown to an ankle injury in the third quarter. He missed the rest of the game. It was not a happy start to the season. But
3: I mean, I guess on one hand, you got to give them credit for going for the goal. They had the chance to hit a field goal and go into overtime. They're like, nah, let's just win it. And they threw a pick.
2: Yeah. Did you watch the whole game last night?
3: No, only the first half. But I obviously caught up on the second half.
2: Yeah, that was me too. I'm not ready for late night football just quite yet. Are you ready for Girl Scout cookie season, though?
3: Always.
2: January is when it makes its return. And Jad, now you can buy cookies for you and for Remy. They have added a treat for dogs this year.
3: Wait, are the dog treats also edible by humans? Or you mean I can get my humankind and he can have the dog kind?
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3: Let's go.
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3: I'm not going to lie. When you first said Sparkables, before you explained what's in them, I, for whatever reason, thought it was like a glitter cookie. And I'm like, awesome. We're all going to be pooping glitter. We're basically all going to be human unicorns without the horn.
2: Challenge accepted.
3: But now I kind of want like a glitter cookie just so that we can all poop glitter and see what happens.

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0: It's sad to wrap up a New England summer, but we still got Kenny at least. Carry on his latest 99.9 The Wolf, Michelle and Chad Wolf Wake Up Crew with Prowlers. Good vibes in the next 10 minutes.
1: Look up in the sky. It's a bird. It's a plane. No, it's Kevin on the roof. He's back.
0: Yeah.
1: And we'll chat with him and see what he's doing on the roof and why coming up. Bailey Zimmerman first. Here's Chevy Silverado on The Wolf.

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1: Hi, this is Kevin Fitzpatrick on the roof of Patriot Subaru.
2: Kevin's on the roof!
3: Kevin! It's exciting to talk to you. What's the weather been like up there since you got to the top?
1: I can't complain. Nights on a roof are cold and damp, but you get used to that. The forecast is looking favorable for rooftop fundraising.
3: For those who don't know who Kevin Fitzpatrick

0: Fitzpatrick is Kevin on the Roof. He's the program director for StriveU, and it's been an annual goal of yours to get up there to raise money for the organization. Talk a little bit about Strive, would you?
1: StriveU.

0: the needs of the community.
1: We're on the line with Kevin Fitzpatrick. You may know him better as Kevin on the Roof, because he is on the roof right now of Patriot Subaru until he hits a magic number. So two questions, Kevin. What is that magic number you're trying to get to this year? And you've been up there a couple days already. How's the fundraising going so far?
0: It's going great, Chad. Year after year, this is just a wonderful reminder of the tremendous impact that Strive has had on so many far and wide, because the generosity is out there. It takes a little time, and like conversations like this on the air help get the word out there to remind people, yeah, it is that time of year again, and he's back up there. The generosity that's out there and the support has enabled us to incrementally raise our goal by $5,000 a year, bringing us to a goal this year of $90,000.
2: So
0: we have a long way to go, but we're really off to a great start.
2: How can people donate to the cause, Kevin?
0: My favorite way to accept a donation is in person. If you can make it down here to Patriot Subaru, Route 1 Saco, right across the street from Funtown Splashdown, that gives me the opportunity to lower the donation bucket and thank you in person. 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We have some fun raffles that you can be entered into, whether in person or online. But we are off to a great start. I'm very pleased and look forward to hitting goal, but we're up here until we do.
1: Kevin, I know in years past, there's actually been ability to watch you on the roof, living on the roof. Is there still a way that we can watch you living on the roof until you hit $90,000 raised?
0: Yeah, lovingly dubbed the Kevin Cam.
3: Nice.
0: If you go to helpkevinhelpstrive.org, there is a link right there to see what's happening.
2: It's always a fun conversation with you, Kevin, to be able to chat and see how it's all going. And again, amazing, with a goal of $90,000. We will be watching, we'll be paying close attention, and we'll be celebrating with you on that day that you get to climb back down to Earth.
0: Thank you so much. It really does mean a lot.
1: Kevin Fitzpatrick is Kevin on the Roof. The roof being the one at Patriot Subaru on Route 1 in Saco. From now until... That's up to you. Help him raise $90,000. Be good to the dude. 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Kevin, good luck, man. Thanks for all you do, and make it happen.
2: Thank you.
0: Thank you, Jack. Thank you, Michelle. And thank you for your ongoing conversations like this year after year.
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9: Any leftover showers quickly come to an end. We're left with partly to mostly sunny skies today. It'll be warm and muggy with highs in the mid-80s, gusty winds at times close to 35 miles per hour. Tomorrow looking to be a very nice day, lots of bright sunshine, mid-70s. On Saturday, mostly sunny, the wind is gone. Afternoon highs in the lower 70s. Sunday, a chance for showers by late in the day. From Channel 8, I'm Chief Meteorologist Roger Griswold, bringing you Maine's total weather.
10: 68, Lewiston. In Auburn, 70 in Portland, sunny and 69 here in Westbrook.
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10: Have you heard the news? 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
11: 6 minutes away. Jacob Hackworth, part of that show, too, by the way. It's the Wolf.
12: I'm a dirt road in the headlights. I'm a mama's boy. I'm a

0: Chris Young, I didn't come here to leave. It's Country 99.9, The Wolf. Hello, sun is shining on this Thursday morning now, 7:34. Thanks for waking up with Michelle and Chad Wolf Wake Up Crew.
1: Yeah, appreciate you. You know, 99.9 The Wolf, super excited, super honored to present Corey Kent along with special guest Jacob Hackworth, both rolling through the area. They're going to be in Portland at Aura on Friday, March 19th of next year. Tickets not even on sale until tomorrow morning. You know how we roll, though. We love to get you into shows before anybody else can. Never mind in Maine, like in the country. We go hard, man.
0: And tickets go on sale tomorrow morning at 10 a.m., but win a pair right now. Yes, I know you said it. I'm just saying it again.
1: I'm just teasing you.
0: We need two of you to play Wolf Up with us right now. 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
7: 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When Jackson was state Senate president, his son was one of the highest paid lobbyists in town. Special interests paid his son, and Jackson changed his positions. It was reported that Jackson, quote, flipped his position as his son lobbied. The Portland Press Herald reported Jackson flipped a lot. And Jackson's family has raked in nearly $200,000 lobbying. One company opposed a bill cracking down on their emissions. They paid Jackson's son thousands, and magically the bill they opposed with Troy Jackson in charge, it just went away. 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
2: Now, Wolf Traffic.
3: On the main turnpike in Portland, north and southbound right shoulder closure happens for access for culvert repairs. And in New Gloucester, north and southbound lane closure happens also for access for culvert repairs. On 295 in Brunswick, southbound exit 28 off-ramp will be closed for construction. Southbound drivers should plan to use exit 31 while they work on this project for up to 2 weeks. If you see any issues this morning, please let us know. That's your traffic report.
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0: Man, I can't wait till they come back next year. FGL, get your shine on. 99.9 The Wolf, Michelle and Jad, Wolf Wake Up Crew, and a couple of members of the Wolf Pack on hold. Talking to shows next year, one that the Wolf's presenting.
1: All right. We have Jamie in Portland, and we have Peter in Winthrop, who will play a round of Wolf Up to win tickets before you can buy him to go see Corey Kent with Jacob Hackworth at Aura. Say hi, folks.
2: Hello.
3: Hi, awesome.
1: Oh, yeah. Well, welcome to both of you. You're each going to get a 30-second round of Wolf Up. You will play with either Jad or me, Michelle. We will describe words to you. You need to quickly identify as many words as you can in your 30-second round. And we have one pass per round if it's needed. Whoever has the most correct words at the end of the game is going to the show. Now, Jamie, you got in first. Who do you want to play with today, Michelle or Jad?
3: Michelle.
1: All right, Jamie, you and I are going to go in round one. Peter, you're all going right to wait with Jad and go in round two, okay?
2: Okay, perfect.
1: All right, I'm ready.
0: All right, Jamie and Michelle, all right, going in 3, 2, 1, go.
1: This might be what you call the foot on a dog.
3: A paw?
1: Yes. This is another word for dumb or idiotic.
3: Stupid?
1: Yes. This is the pink stuff that you put on your skin if you get poison ivy. Two words.
3: Let's pass.
1: This is something your little kid might put their coins in when they're collecting money.
3: A piggy bank.
1: Yes. This is, okay.
4: Calamine lotion?
1: Calamine lotion.
4: That's so old school.
1: Yeah. Crazy. I know, right?
0: Y'all got three.
1: We got three. Yeah. Okay.
3: Awesome.
1: Not bad, Jamie. Three's not bad. Peter, you and Jad need to get 3 to tie and 4 to win, okay?
2: Alrighty.
1: You can go in 3, 2, 1, go.
0: You might call this person to fix your leaky pipes.
2: Plumber.
0: Yes. When you have no hair on your head, you are?
2: Bald.
0: Where you might wear these to bed.
2: Pajamas.
0: Yes. It could be something. Pass that. You might go to a naval blank. Another word for a school. Blank.
2: Academy.
0: Yes.
1: That's four, my gosh. You guys got that with about 3 seconds to spare.
0: We skipped poem because I just mind blanked. It's like an easy word, but I just completely brain farted.
2: It's your Monday today.
0: You ain't kidding, man.
1: Jamie, thank you so much for playing this morning. Unfortunately, didn't work out with Peter getting 4. Can you come back soon?
3: Absolutely. Thank you so much.
1: Oh, you're welcome.
0: Thanks, Jamie.
1: Do come back, okay?
0: Have a great day.
3: Thank you. You too. Bye.
0: Thanks. Bye. Peter, man, you got plans next March.
2: Sweet.
0: March 19th, the Wolf super psyched to present Corey Kent and Jacob Hackworth at Aura in Portland, and you're already in, brother.
2: Sweet. I can't wait.
1: Tomorrow, the tickets go on sale at 10 a.m. We will have another pair before you can buy them.
0: On the way next, though, we get your top three things. A major main mystery has been solved with pretty much the most common sense ever.
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3: Any leftover showers quickly come to an end. We're left with partly to mostly sunny skies today. It'll be warm and muggy with highs in the mid-80s, gusty winds at times close to 35 miles per hour. Tomorrow looking to be a very nice day, lots of bright sunshine, mid-70s. On Saturday, mostly sunny, the wind is gone. Afternoon highs in the lower 70s. Sunday, a chance for showers by late in the day. From Channel 8, I'm Chief Meteorologist Roger Griswold, bringing you Maine's total weather.
4: 69, Bath Brown. 70 in Biddeford Saco and 70 here in Westbrook. This is what's trending in the Wolf News feed. Top three things this morning. Portland Hearts of Pine announced that U.S. soccer legend Michelle Akers will join the club as a founding advisor to its new USLW team.
5: Nice.
4: Ahead of their inaugural season next year. Now, she is in the U.S. Soccer Hall of Fame after a career where she won two World Cups, an Olympic gold medal, and was also named FIFA's Player of the Century.
5: Some pretty decent creds.
4: No kidding. People will get to meet her during the third annual Heartsapalooza celebration, which is at Thompson's Point this afternoon. It's free, open to the public. Doors open at 4:45.
5: That's so cool.
4: They will have some mini soccer pitches for the kids and adults, merchandise, and lots of fun stuff.
5: So. Hey, if you're going, take pictures and tag us. We'd love to see them.
4: Yeah. Seattle Seahawks defeated the New England Patriots 13-10 on their opening night of the NFL season last night. Seahawks lost starting quarterback Sam Darnold with a hip injury on their opening drive. Meanwhile, Patriots lost wide receiver A.J. Brown to an ankle injury in the third quarter. He missed the rest of the game, and so goes a new season of the NFL. Yeah, exactly. A few more does, please. Most Bigfoot mysteries will go unsolved. There's either no evidence, or evidence isn't sufficient, or you get a blurry picture, or, you know, a footprint somewhere, and people assume. Well, police in Damariscotta have solved a local Bigfoot mystery. Yeah. They got an unusually large number of calls about a strange hairy creature that was wandering around town. Officers investigated the reports and eventually tracked down the supposed Sasquatch, only to discover it was a man wearing what police described as, quote, a very convincing costume.
6: Everything's good. It's just our go.
5: I haven't played that one in a while. I forgot what it was.
4: They did not identify the man inside the costume or explain why he'd been walking around dressed as Bigfoot, but it was not the real Bigfoot. He is somewhere still on the loose, apparently.
5: Some people just got to let their freak flags fly, and that dude just wanted to be Sasquatch for a day, I guess. Now, you know what? He's got to feel like an absolute legend. There was an actual, like, big investigation to find out if Bigfoot was actually in the woods in Damariscotta, yeah. And it was just him, but he's like, you know what? I did that.
4: I guess he's proud. I don't know.
5: 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Why get a hug when you can get a full investigation for you to be Bigfoot? 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

0: Country 99.9 The Wolf, an all-star quartet there. Hardy, Tim McGraw, Morgan Wallen, and Eric Church. MacArthur, Michelle and Jad, Wolf Wake Up Crew with you.
1: Thanks a ton for hanging. Appreciate you. You know, we came across this Would You Rather while we were prepping for the show. It's one that Michelle and I are actually on opposite sides on, so we want to ask you in Wolf Country right now, would you rather get free groceries for life or be able to teleport for life? 866-900-WOLF, would you rather free groceries for life or the ability to teleport for life? We want to hear from you for this Would You Rather. 866-900-WOLF.
2: Got a girl from the south side, got brazen hair. 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
1: So we have a Would You Rather to pose this morning, and Jad and I do indeed have differing thoughts on this.
2: Yeah.
1: So would you rather get free groceries for life or be able to teleport for life?
3: I'm all in on teleportation. I will teleport for the rest of my life. I can go see any friend living anywhere. I got friends in Nashville. I got friends in Tulsa.
1: Mm-hmm.
3: I got friends in San Diego. Which I'm not bragging. I just have, like, I've met a lot of people along the way, especially in college. And in college, you're from all different areas. So, yeah. And just to check out, like, everywhere, any place I've ever wanted to visit. And I just don't have the patience for a long plane ride for it.
1: I feel like I go to the grocery store numerous times a week,
3: okay.
1: It seems. And if I don't have to worry about how much I'm spending on my groceries, I feel like I would have that money for when I do want to travel.
3: That's fair.
1: To go, you know, and then I can schedule out and plan ahead and have not worry about the flight because it's all paid for. So I'm about groceries.
3: Yep. I'm on the teleportation side. Now it's on you, Wolf Country. 866-900-WOLF. We'll start off on line two with Melissa in Livermore Falls. Would you rather free groceries for life or the ability to teleport for life?
4: Teleport for life, because you can teleport into the grocery store, grab your groceries, and teleport out.
3: Oh, all right. So you just want to straight up be a thief?
4: No.
1: I mean, I'm thinking if I'm teleporting, I might go somewhere like Paris versus Hannaford. But, I mean, that's true.
3: I'll go visit my friends that live halfway across the country, you know, check out a bunch of different other countries. Nah, you just want to teleport right into the grocery store. I love it. Right into the snack aisle.
1: That works.
3: Line one, would you rather free groceries for life or teleport for life?
5: I would much rather be able to teleport, because if I could teleport, then I could afford my groceries because I wouldn't have to pay for gas.
3: Yeah, that's a great point.
1: That is, I did not think of that.
3: Yeah, me neither.
1: You might be shifting my thought on this now.
5: Well, there you go.
1: Because I was thinking I'm automatically teleporting, like, you know, to a different country or something like that, but I forgot. If you can teleport, you might as well just use it for everything.
5: Exactly. And you're never late. Come on. You're never late.
3: Yeah, that's true. If you can instantly, like, leave one place and show up to the next, you can push it right to the limit. You can show up a second before whatever event you have to be or for work starts.
5: Like, jump out of bed, put your clothes on, brush your teeth, teleport to work. There you go.
1: Jeez, you've swayed me now.
3: You're a genius. What's your name? Where are you calling from?
5: My name is Kelly, and I'm working in Augusta today.
1: Thanks, Kelly.
3: Appreciate it. Have a great day.
5: You're welcome.
3: Hi, The Wolf.
6: Good morning.
3: Hey, good morning, Tammy.
6: So I thought about this question, and immediately when you answered the phone, I was going to say teleport. But then if my husband can't teleport with me, then what's the point? But I would say teleport. But if you could only travel anywhere you wanted to all by yourself, that wouldn't be much fun.
1: That's a good point. I didn't even think of that. I don't want to do it by myself either.
6: I mean, Jad's single, and so, you know what I'm saying? But I've been with the same man for 41 years.
3: Savage making part of your answer a reminder that I'm dying alone.
0: Boston, Hampton Beach, Rhode Island, all around Maine and beyond.
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7: Any leftover showers quickly come to an end. We're left with partly to mostly sunny skies today. It'll be warm and muggy with highs in the mid-80s, gusty winds at times close to 35 miles per hour. Tomorrow looking to be a very nice day, lots of bright sunshine, mid-70s. On Saturday, mostly sunny, the wind is gone. Afternoon highs in the lower 70s. Sunday, a chance for showers by late in the day. From Channel 8, I'm Chief Meteorologist Roger Griswold, bringing you Maine's total weather.
8: 69 in Lewis. In Auburn, 73 in Portland, sunshine and 71 here in Westbrook.
9: 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Coming up in over 6 minutes on The Wolf. 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
1: Well, yeah, it's time. 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Because whenever you hear that little horn beep beep and we come up and we're all cheery and we say, hey, we got a show we want to send you to and you get to spend the night, then that means it's time to tap the app. Brantley Gilbert's who we're sending you to see.
2: Yeah, John Morgan also part of that show too. Former Nashville newcomer now sharing the same stage as Brantley Gilbert. Thursday, September 24th, 2 weeks from tonight, Leader Bank Pavilion in Boston. Like Michelle said, overnight hotel stay. That's thanks to our friends at Broken Bow Records. One thing left for you to do right now.
1: And that is to tap the app. Within 10, we'll be calling our qualifier.
2: Good luck.
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3: 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Rubber game between the Red Sox and the Angels, and the Halos roughed up Jake Bannon in the third.
4: 3-2 pitch is crushed to left field. If it's high enough, it's out of here, and it is. Into the front row of the monster seats, Zach Neto for the second night in a row.
5: Back under Abreu, so too the center fielder, and it's out of here, over the wall, into the Red Sox bullpen. A two-run homer by Jose Siri. Wow, 5-0 Angels.
3: Highlights from the Red Sox Radio Network. L.A. was up 6-0 when Roman got the Red Sox rolling.
5: Swinging a shot into deep right field. That is way back. It is gone. That's the way to break out for Roman. Good swing decision there. And the Red Sox are on the board.
3: The Red Sox got to within 2 but fell 6-4 off today. Host Kansas City tomorrow night at Fenway. The Red Sox Report has been brought to you by Roe Credit of Westbrook and Auburn, driven by community focused on you.
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0: Now, Wolf Traffic.
1: On the main turnpike in Portland, north and southbound right shoulder closure happens for access for culvert repairs. And in New Gloucester, north and southbound lane closure happens also for access for culvert repairs. On 295 in Brunswick, southbound exit 28 off-ramp will be closed for construction. Southbound drivers should plan to use exit 31 while they work on this project for up to 2 weeks. If you see any issues this morning, please let us know. That's your traffic report.
0: From Casco to Cali, Falmouth to the Florida Keys, and even Canada to Cancun, Wolf Country extends any and everywhere you go.
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18: Hey, it's Bromley getting you another dad joke around 3:40 this afternoon. 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
1: Hello?
2: 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Is this Michelle?
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3: And this is Jad with the Wolf Wake Up Crew on 99.9 The Wolf. Good morning.
1: Oh, awesome. Hi.
2: Hey, Michelle, we saw that you tapped the app this morning for that Brantley Gilbert getaway to Boston.
1: I would love to go. That would be so much fun.
3: Well, great job tapping. That's why we're calling. We want to let you know you are officially in the running. You're a finalist for the stop on our Country Nights and VIP Lights Tour. You could be there 2 weeks from tonight down in Boston with an overnight hotel stay thanks to Broken Bow Records.
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1: I love it. Thank you.
2: That's right. 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So more chances to tap again tomorrow morning.
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0: 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Except you're not reading it. Harris Dickinson and Marissa Abella are reading it to you on Audible. 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You yearn for Elizabeth and Mr. Darcy to profess their undying love for one another. You can't bear it any longer. Well, maybe a chapter longer. Performance is so good, you'll give love a second chance. Audible. Stories that speak to you.
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2: From the MB Tractor Weather Center, here's Maine's total weather from Channel 8.
3: Any leftover showers quickly come to an end. We're left with partly to mostly sunny skies today. It'll be warm and muggy with highs in the mid-80s. Gusty winds at times close to 35 miles per hour. Tomorrow looking to be a very nice day. Lots of bright sunshine, mid-70s. On Saturday, mostly sunny. The wind is gone. Afternoon highs in the lower 70s. Sunday, a chance for showers by late in the day. From Channel 8, I'm Chief Meteorologist Roger Griswold, bringing you Maine's total weather.
1: 71, Bath Brunswick, blah, blah, I couldn't get my word out. 71 in Biddeford, Saco, thank you. And also here in Westbrook. 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Top three things this morning. A fire along Portland's busy commercial street is under investigation this morning. It broke out on the roof of a building at the Portland Pier just after 9 p.m. last night. Firefighters had the flames out within minutes. They say no one was hurt or was inside. Commercial Street was closed during that response, but it's been open all morning throughout the day here. Seattle Seahawks defeated the New England Patriots 13-10 in opening night of the NFL season last night, with the Seahawks losing their starting quarterback, Sam Darnold, with a hip injury on their opening drive. Meanwhile, the Patriots lost wide receiver A.J. Brown to an ankle injury in the third quarter. He missed the rest of the game. So not a bright and shiny start for the new season.
4: And honestly, I mean, obviously we know how it finished, how it ended. They had a chance to tie the game, go into overtime, or go for the golden win. They went for the win, and Drake May threw a pick.
1: Yeah.
4: And it's almost like, maybe you just like kick the field goal and try to win it in overtime.
1: Yeah. Well, it's the first game of the season.
4: Yeah, coulda, shoulda, woulda. It's not like anything was on the line.
1: We'll get them next time, boys. What would you do if you could use coffee grounds for your insulation for your home?
4: Probably question everything.
1: I mean, I won't be personally doing it, but if someone wants to do that, listen, millions of us brew a pot. We toss those soggy grounds in the trash, and it adds up to about 8 million tons of spent coffee grounds a year.
4: Oh, wow.
1: 90% of every coffee bean ends up as waste, mostly in landfills and incinerators. So a couple of researchers, not here in the U.S., but in South Korea, have found a way to turn that sludgy brown waste into a lightweight insulation material. Crazy.
4: No way.
1: It's pressed into a board. It becomes a porous charcoal. Pressed into a board, plant-based. And it traps heat as well as a size of styrofoam wood. So they're basically saying, hey, in a world right now where we need to find ways to get rid of waste and maybe recycle. And I mean, this is brilliant if it's a thing they can really patent and put together and make it, you know, a normal thing.
4: Well, also, and maybe this isn't all insulation, but I feel like for whatever reason, I remember as a kid being around insulation you know, I grew up in a development where like houses were actually being built while we were living there in the development. And me and my buddy Joey may or may not have like crawled into the houses before they were done. And we were like in the houses before the whole thing was done. There was insulation there. And I think somebody said, don't touch the insulation.
1: The
4: it'll cut you.
1: Yes.
4: Yeah.
1: Like little bits of glass in that. In that looks like cotton candy, you know?
4: Exactly.
1: Yeah, don't touch it.
4: Yeah. So that's one thing you wouldn't have to worry about, I would assume.
1: Yeah. Well, now you've got that spray foam stuff too, but basically styrofoam, if that sits in a waste, it's just going to sit. It doesn't break down naturally.
4: Yeah.
1: Whereas if this, you know, this stuff would, because it's, you know, made with the coffee ground. So I don't know. There are smarter brains working on this kind of stuff than the two of us here in the studio. So if you tell me it's going to be saving the earth and it's priced right, I would go for it.
4: Well, and also not to mention, we can go from insulation that can cut you if you touch it to, I mean, I don't know, if I have coffee insulation, I'm going to drag my tongue over that thing to try to get like a quick caffeine hit. Why not?
1: Lick the walls.

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1: 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The Wolf.

0: Country 99.9 The Wolf, Russell Dickerson, Worth Your Wild. Good morning, Michelle and Jad, with you on this Thursday morning. Wolf Wake Up Crew, hello.
1: Do you watch either Dexter, the OG series, or the new version, Resurrection?
0: I have not. Something I've wanted to, it's on the list. But
1: it's so good. Don't watch it with Max, because there's some scenes in there that you don't want to watch with your son.
0: Okay, good to know.
1: Yeah. Well, anyway, Dexter Resurrection Season 2, in case you missed it, got announced for its premiere date, October 30th, which I can't think of a better time than Halloween season.
0: Perfect.
1: Almost Halloween Eve, than dropping this series. I'm super psyched.
0: Perfect. Well,

0: Kenny Chesney and Carry On. It's Michelle and Jad, Wolf Wake Up Crew on 99.9 The Wolf. Give us like 6 minutes. We'll get you Dirt on the Wolf.
1: Darius Rucker says he's got a new song that he calls a love letter to America. We'll share some of it with you coming up.

0: time to get a little dirt on our boots. 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
1: Well, the John Party divorce drama has taken a wild turn. Apparently, tour bus cameras allegedly caught him cheating.
2: Oh, God.
1: One source said the singer was caught on the security cameras with women on multiple occasions. And one of the women was apparently just a fan, too, like a groupie fan. His wife, Summer, had access to the videos, and that was that. Dang, guy. Come on. Sam Hunt has ditched his beard, mustache, and the hair on his head. He's got more of a clean-shaven look.
3: Huh.
1: And I believe I've seen him look this way before. In some of his earlier years, but yeah. He posted pics on his page, so naturally you've got fans kind of torn, coming in saying some love the new look, others are begging for him to bring back all the hair.
3: I know beards are in, but the dude has a hell of a jawline, and if I had a jawline like Sam Hunt, I'd be clean shaven too.
1: Yeah. And let's talk new music, shall we? Darius Rucker has released a new song called I Believe.
4: I believe in love.
1: Higher tone than we're used to hearing him sing. He says it's an uplifting song, and it is out just in time for

for tomorrow's 25th anniversary of the 9/11 attacks. Darius says, the way the world is, where we are right now, I believe in us. That's why I wanted to put this song out. It's my love letter to America. And

0: kicking your morning off with Howls at the Sunrise and laughs along with us. It's the Wolf Wake Up Crew on 99.9 The Wolf.
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13: I was 11 in the hospital. 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
12: Paul's father handed him a 50-cent coin. 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
13: I'm Paul LePage, candidate for Congress. I approve this message because in Congress, I'll always fight for Maine.
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We're down to the final four C-Dawg games of the season. It's Grateful Dead Night at the ballpark, featuring a pregame performance by the Main Dead Project. 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
1: Hey, it's Jad from the Wolf Wake Up Crew. 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You can score some Wolf swag, including tickets to see Jason Aldean Friday, September 25th in Guilford at Bank NH Pavilion. And two winners gonna score a hookup for the October 24th Portland Hearts of Pine game with entry into the $3 Dewey's Pavilion and refreshments. That's this coming Saturday from 11 to 1. Eldridge Lumber and Hardware, 627 Route 1 in York with 99.9 The Wolf.

0: Country 99.9 The Wolf. That's the latest from Randy Houser. It's called Back in the Bottle. Michelle and Jad with you, Wolf Wake Up Crew.
1: This is something I didn't think that Americans did incorrectly, but we apparently showered incorrectly.
0: I probably am guilty of it. What's the deal?
1: I think I'm pretty innocent. We'll get into it in the next 10 minutes.
0: Okay.

0: Country 99.9 The Wolf, Lauren Elena, Chase Matthew, All My Exes. Getting ready to wrap up the show this morning. Michelle and John, Wolf Wake Up Crew here.
1: So you said you might be a delinquent with this. I think I'm all right, but how long, not to get too intimate, how long do you take in the shower usually?
0: Oh, God. I think that's something I am going to be guilty of. I'm a long shower person.
1: Yeah.
0: It's mostly because of my hair, I think.
1: Okay, that's fair.
0: So, I mean, 15 minutes at times, maybe. Oh. And if I'm shaving, maybe longer.
1: I don't think that's too bad, though. 15 minutes, that seems decent. I'm usually like 7 or 8 minutes. I'm in or out. I don't usually like... There are some times where I'm like, I just want to like marinate under this hot water. But apparently experts say Americans take too long showering.
0: Okay. I'm guilty. I would say my son and my husband is an in and out. Quick,
1: yeah.
0: Like... You know, doesn't have as much hair on his head type of deal. I guess you could relate to that one.
1: Yeah, well, I mean, even before I shaved my head, I was still about 7 or 8 minutes. And it's funny, like, I, for whatever reason, my entire life, I've just always, like, look at my phone, look at the time before I hop in, and then look at it when I get out. And I swear, like, clockwork, it's usually, like, 7 minutes, sometimes eight. It's just,
0: yeah.
1: I wash the beard, I don't have to worry about the head anymore. Wash the beard, wash the body, rinse off, and then get out. I got stuff to do, even
0: yeah.
1: if it involves sitting on the couch with my dog streaming something.
0: I think for me, it might be like my quiet, like my me time.
1: I got you.
0: You know what I mean? Like I don't have to deal with anything else outside going on. So, yeah, sometimes I lounge.
1: Well, I mean, it makes sense. Honestly, like I get it. I'm sure if I had like a wife or kids or whatever, I'd be like, yeah, daddy's going to take a long shower. He'll be back in about 30 minutes. He's,
0: right.
1: he's feeling he's going to really scrub today.
0: Calgon, take me away.
1: I don't get it.
0: Oh, you don't?
1: No.
0: Oh, you're younger than me. God, it's a brand of like bubble bath.
1: Oh.
0: Yeah.
1: Yeah, I thought you said Caldor, like the old store back
0: yeah.
1: in the day, and I'm like, I don't get it.
0: Wow, I just aged myself just like that. What a way to end the show.
1: Sorry to break your spirit right there a little bit.
0: I think some gray hairs just popped out of my newly colored hair.
1: No,
0: just
1: it's
0: that.
1: The silver streak. What did somebody say?
0: It's wisdom.
1: The wisdom streak.
0: Wisdom highlights or something.
1: Yeah, right,
0: yeah.
1: Something like that.
0: Yeah.
1: Whatever. We tried.
0: All right. Well, enjoy the rest of the day. We're back with you tomorrow.
1: Amy Ryan's up next. And make sure you hang on with Broadway this afternoon. He's going to get you in to see Jason Aldean Friday, September 25th in Guilford.
0: Bye.
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7: 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Adley Rutschman received a cortisone shot after Monday's game on his hyperextended left elbow, but is expected to play tomorrow. Eli White, who hurt his right foot in Tuesday's game, is having imaging to determine the severity of the injury. Wilson Contreras, coming back from a hamstring issue, will play a rehab game with the Portland Sea Dogs tomorrow night and could be back in the Red Sox lineup this weekend. Tanner Houck will make his second rehab appearance for the Sea Dogs tomorrow night. He could throw up to 45 pitches. Yoan Oviedo is also in Portland. He's expected to throw a live BP with a rehab appearance likely soon. Garrett Crochet will throw another bullpen session tomorrow. 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
3: From the MB Tractor Weather Center, here's Maine's total weather from Channel 8.
16: Any leftover showers quickly come to an end. We're left with partly to mostly sunny skies today. It'll be warm and muggy with highs in the mid-80s. Gusty winds at times close to 35 miles per hour. Tomorrow looking to be a very nice day. Lots of bright sunshine, mid-70s. On Saturday, mostly sunny. The wind is gone. Afternoon highs in the lower 70s. Sunday, a chance for showers by late in the day. From Channel 8, I'm Chief Meteorologist Roger Griswold, bringing you Maine's total weather.

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Are you ready for the season finale of our Nashville Newcomers series? Yeah, this guy will be there. Stony Creek Records recording artist Atlas.

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0: Country 99.9 The Wolf, Hudson Westbrook. I'm Amy on the eve of September 11th. Has anybody been able to see the two pillars of light that are rising from the highest peak in the Northeast? We're talking about on top of Mount Washington. It's the Honor Summit, and it's paying tribute to all of the lives lost, the first responders who answered the call, and the veterans whose courage continues to protect our community. So that kicked off last night. They started doing that, and these two beams of light, and it is pretty spectacular if you are able to see it. I know if you live in New Hampshire, probably will be able to see it, but definitely in parts of Maine, you can see it as well. All right, stand by. We've got more new country ahead of this.
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12: I was 11 in the hospital. 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
1: From the MB Tractor Weather Center, here's Maine's total weather from Channel 8.
13: A warm and sunny afternoon, but the winds are picking up out of the west, gusting to 30 to 35 miles per hour. The humidity fading fast. Tonight, the winds will start to settle. Temperatures drop pretty quickly down into the low to mid-50s of the coast, 40s up in the mountains. And for Friday, it looks like a nice day with sunshine, not as windy, not as humid, but sunshine in mid-70s. A chilly start to Saturday in the 40s, however. Highs at around 70 with sunshine. A chance for rain on Sunday. From Channel 8, I'm meteorologist Ted McInerney bringing you Maine's total weather.
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1: 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A Binney Media Station. It's 11 o'clock, Wolf Country. We are Country 99.9. The Wolf.

The Wolf. Well, good morning. It is Amy Ryan. Thank you so much for letting us be part of your workday, or maybe you're on vacation this week. Oh, yeah. And we are just days away from free cash. The $100,000 cash grab is back on Monday. 9, 10,

is ice cold. Cadillac, horns on the hood. 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They hop in the back and we cruise to the riverside.

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1: 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And Molly Tuttle. 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

0: Jason Aldean, it's anytime soon on Country 99.9 The Wolf. We've got more tickets for Jason Aldean. 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
1: From the MB Tractor Weather Center, here's Maine's total weather from Channel 8.
11: A warm and sunny afternoon, but the winds are picking up out of the west, gusting to 30 to 35 miles per hour. The humidity fading fast. Tonight, the winds will start to settle. Temperatures drop pretty quickly down into the low to mid 50s of the coast, 40s up in the mountains. And for Friday, it looks like a nice day with sunshine, not as windy, not as humid, but sunshine in mid 70s. A chilly start to Saturday in the 40s, however, highs at around 70 with sunshine, a chance for rain on Sunday. From Channel 8, I'm meteorologist Ted McInerney bringing you Maine's total weather.
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1: The Red Sox report powered by Roe Credit of Westbrook and Auburn. Rubber game between the Red Sox and the Angels, and the Halos roughed up Jake Bannon in the third.
2: 3-2 pitch is crushed to left field. If it's high enough, it's out of here, and it is. Into the front row of the monster seats, Zach Neto for the second night in a row. Back under Abreu, so too the center fielder, and it's out of here, over the wall, into the Red Sox bullpen. A two-run homer by Jose Siri. Wow, 5-0 Angels.
1: 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L.A. was up 6-0 when Roman got the Red Sox rolling.
2: Swinging a shot into deep right field. That is way back. It is gone. That's the way to break out for Roman. Good swing decision there. And the Red Sox are on the board.
1: The Red Sox got to within 2 but fell 6-4 off today. Host Kansas City tomorrow night at Fenway. The Red Sox report has been brought to you by Roe Credit of Westbrook and Auburn, driven by community focused on you.
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10: 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And two winners gonna score a hookup for the October 24th Portland Hearts of Pine game with entry into the $3 Dewey's Pavilion and refreshments. That's this coming Saturday from 11 to 1. Eldridge Lumber and Hardware, 627 Route 1 in York with 99.9 The Wolf.
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0: 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Tomorrow, we will be observing our moments of silence, but in honor of the 25th commemoration ceremony, a new seventh moment of silence is being added to honor the lives of those who died from 9/11 related illnesses in the years after the tragedy. 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And it's actually going to be a permanent part of the annual ceremony on 9/11 moving forward. 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
14: 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I'm Troy Jackson. 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
3: From the MB Tractor Weather Center, here's Maine's total weather from Channel 8.
4: A warm and sunny afternoon, but the winds are picking up out of the west, gusting to 30 to 35 miles per hour. The humidity fading fast tonight. The winds will start to settle. Temperatures drop pretty quickly down into the low to mid 50s of the coast, 40s up in the mountains. And for Friday, it looks like a nice day with sunshine, not as windy, not as humid, but sunshine in mid 70s. A chilly start to Saturday in the 40s, however. Highs at around 70 with sunshine, a chance for rain on Sunday. From Channel 8, I'm meteorologist Ted McInerney bringing you Maine's total weather.
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Well, nobody hooks you up with country concerts like The Wolf, and The Wolf presents Corey Kent at Aura Friday, March 19th next year with Jacob Hackworth. And we've got more tickets on sale tomorrow morning with The Wolf Wake Up Crew.

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Country 99.9 The Wolf, September 18th. You got Dan and Shay, this guy, Tyler Hubbard, and Josh Ross, Bank NH Pavilion. Here's Dancing in the Country on The Wolf. In neon

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0: just want my horse back. There's Cody Johnson on Country 99.9, The Wolf. One of my coworkers, Kim, who likes to listen to The Wolf in the Office. Thank you, Kim. Hi, Kim. She loves that song, and I bet she's voted for it for the five most wanted at five with Broadway. We love that song here on The Wolf. All right, coming up, we got more new country. Stick around. We're going to do Kenny Chesney from his new album, which comes out this month, and Morgan Wallen next.
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5: From the MB Tractor Weather Center, here's Maine's total weather from Channel 8.
6: A warm and sunny afternoon, but the winds are picking up out of the west, gusting to 30 to 35 miles per hour. The humidity fading fast. Tonight, the winds will start to settle. Temperatures drop pretty quickly down into the low to mid-50s of the coast, 40s up in the mountains. And for Friday, it looks like a nice day with sunshine, not as windy, not as humid, but sunshine in mid-70s. A chilly start to Saturday in the 40s, however. Highs at around 70 with sunshine. A chance for rain on Sunday. From Channel 8, I'm meteorologist Ted McInerney bringing you Maine's total weather.
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Brantley Gilbert's Good Damn. It is trending on Country 99.9 The Wolf. 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

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Have you seen a clip of his new song, Boots, featuring Shania Twain? It has his wife in there, too. I saw it up on his IG the other day. Here's Megan Maroney, Medicine on The Wolf.

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0: 99.9 The Wolf, this daily dose of good. I hope it puts a smile on your face as it did mine. How about a Labrador puppy party? Yeah, a dozen puppies from the same litter just got back together with their mom and dad, their dog mom and dad, to celebrate their first birthday last year. Yeah, vets expected the mom to have like 6 or 7 puppies, but she ended up having 12. So the puppies' owners have stayed connected, and some of the dogs still hang out regularly, but for the birthday reunion, all 12 pups returned for a party together. They even had a dog-friendly cake and party hats. I love that. All right, coming up, we've got Broadway on the way, and he has your Jason Aldean tickets. Stick around.
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3: From the MB Tractor Weather Center, here's Maine's total weather from Channel 8.
4: A warm and sunny afternoon, but the winds are picking up out of the west, gusting to 30 to 35 miles per hour. The humidity fading fast. Tonight, the winds will start to settle. Temperatures drop pretty quickly down into the low to mid-50s of the coast, 40s up in the mountains. And for Friday, it looks like a nice day with sunshine, not as windy, not as humid, but sunshine in mid-70s. A chilly start to Saturday in the 40s, however, highs at around 70 with sunshine, a chance for rain on Sunday. From Channel 8, I'm meteorologist Ted McInerney bringing you Maine's total weather.

0: Get ready to roll your eyes, because Broadway's about to drop another groan-worthy gem. 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
1: 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Of course. 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
2: From the MB Tractor Weather Center, here's Maine's total weather from Channel 8.
15: A warm and sunny afternoon, but the winds are picking up out of the west, gusting to 30 to 35 miles per hour. The humidity fading fast. Tonight, the winds will start to settle. Temperatures drop pretty quickly down into the low to mid 50s of the coast, 40s up in the mountains. And for Friday, it looks like a nice day with sunshine, not as windy, not as humid, but sunshine in mid 70s. A chilly start to Saturday in the 40s, however, highs at around 70 with sunshine, a chance for rain on Sunday. From Channel 8, I'm meteorologist Ted McInerney bringing you Maine's total weather.
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Jason Aldean is going to be at the Bank NH Pavilion in Guilford tomorrow. Tomorrow night, if you want to go, guess what? I got your tickets. I got your hookup with a pair of tickets coming up at 4:10 right here on The Wolf.

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5: 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When Jackson was state Senate president, his son was one of the highest paid lobbyists in town. Special interests paid his son, and Jackson changed his positions. It was reported that Jackson, quote, flipped his position as his son lobbied. The Portland Press-Herald reported Jackson flipped a lot. And Jackson's family has raked in nearly $200,000 lobbying. One company opposed a bill cracking down on their emissions. They paid Jackson's son thousands, and magically the bill they opposed with Troy Jackson in charge, it just went away. Coincidence or corruption? 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

We have a new offering from Apple, and if you're one of those people that's got to have the very latest or the very greatest piece of tech, then you're probably going to want to know about this and when you can get it and how you can get it and how much, how many, you know, organs it's going to cost you. 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

0: Jason Aldean anytime soon on Country 99.9 The Wolf coming up at 5 o'clock. I'm going to count down your five most requested songs right now, though. I got to let you know about Apple's first foldable phone. Yes, Apple has unveiled their first foldable iPhone at their 2026 launch event. Apple's iPhone Duo is what they're calling it. Is going to cost you $2,000 and is going to be available for a pre-order starting on October 16th. That's October 16th if you want to pre-order your foldable iPhone.
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13: From the MB Tractor Weather Center, here's Maine's total weather from Channel 8.
14: Still breezy this evening, but the winds will start to settle later tonight. Temperatures dropping pretty fast and the humidity fading too. Temperatures will be down in the 40s up in the mountains, but it's going to be in the mid to low 50s of the coastline. For Friday, it's a cooler day, mid-70s, but it will be less humid and less windy with lots of sunshine. On Saturday, a chilly start in the low to mid-40s. However, it warms up to about 70 with sunshine, and then a chance for rain and cooler and cloudy on Sunday in the upper 60s. From Channel 8, I'm meteorologist Ted McInerney bringing you Maine's total weather.
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1: 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It's 5 o'clock, Wolf Country. We are Country 99.9, The Wolf. These are the songs you wanted to hear the most today. It's the five most wanted at 5 on The Wolf.

We're counting down the five biggest songs in Southeast Maine right now on 99.9 The Wolf. That was Randy Houser, Back in the Bottle. And number four is Blake Shelton, Let Him In Anyway.

country, and she knows it. Luke Bryan on Country 99.9 The Wolf, your number one most requested song. This is the first time this song was at number one for like a solid week a couple months ago, and now it's back at number one. It's Stella Lefty and Boston on The Wolf. On a

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0: Jacob Hackworth, what took you so long on Country 99.9 The Wolf? If you want to double your days off next year, this is what you got to do. This is according to an expert sharing advice how to nearly double your days off to make the most of your PTO in 2027. And some of you might already do this. If you don't, then this isn't for you, I guess. But this person is saying that you want to take vacation days timed with federal holidays. That's the best way to stretch them out. Like for President's Day, the holiday is February 15th. If you get that off and you want to take 4 days of PTO starting on the 16th through the 19th, if you do that, you're going to end up with 9 days off, including weekends. So the holidays on the 15th, take PTO the 16th through the 19th, and you'll end up with 9 days off. Again, some of you may already be doing that, and some of you might not have thought to do it. So if you didn't know, now you know. There you go. Kane Brown and Randy Houser coming up here on The Wolf.
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2: 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Adley Rutschman received a cortisone shot after Monday's game on his hyperextended left elbow, but is expected to play tomorrow. Eli White, who hurt his right foot in Tuesday's game, is having imaging to determine the severity of the injury. Wilson Contreras, coming back from a hamstring issue, will play a rehab game with the Portland Sea Dogs tomorrow night and could be back in the Red Sox lineup this weekend. Tanner Houck will make his second rehab appearance for the Sea Dogs tomorrow night. He could throw up to 45 pitches. Yoan Oviedo is also in Portland. 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Garrett Crochet will throw another bullpen session tomorrow. 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
3: 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It drizzles. 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
12: From the MB Tractor Weather Center, here's Maine's total weather from Channel 8.
13: Still breezy this evening, but the winds will start to settle later tonight. Temperatures dropping pretty fast and the humidity fading too. Temperatures will be down in the 40s up in the mountains, but it's going to be in the mid to low 50s of the coastline. For Friday, it's a cooler day, mid-70s, but it will be less humid and less windy with lots of sunshine. On Saturday, a chilly start in the low to mid-40s. However, it warms up to about 70 with sunshine. And then a chance for rain and cooler and cloudy on Sunday in the upper 60s. From Channel 8, I'm meteorologist Ted McInerney bringing you Maine's total weather.
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Country 99.9, The Wolf. The NFL is live from Australia tonight. The Niners and the Rams are playing at the cricket field in Melbourne. G'day, Mike. Throw some shrimp on the bobby. 8:35 tonight. We'll see how they do with that jet lag. It's a 17-hour time difference. Whew. It's The Wolf.

We're going to get some sunshine tomorrow and Saturday. Plenty of sun for both days and highs in the lower 70s and then rain for Sunday. It's Tyler Hubbard on The Wolf.

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Lainey Wilson is back to host the CMA Awards. Going to be her third consecutive year. And that's happening November 18th on ABC, Disney Plus, Hulu the next day. It's on all the channels. I don't know. You'll find it. It's November 18th. And Lainey Wilson is hosting the CMAs. It's the Wolf.

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2: 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You can score some Wolf swag, including tickets to see Jason Aldean Friday, September 25th in Guilford at Bank NH Pavilion. And two winners going to score a hookup for the October 24th Portland Hearts of Pine game with entry into the $3 Dewey's Pavilion and refreshments. That's this coming Saturday from 11 to 1. Eldridge Lumber and Hardware, 627 Route 1 in York with 99.9 The Wolf.
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I've got a list of the happiest states. Where does Maine land on this list? It's not good. We are apparently not a happy state. I'll tell you who came in first and where Maine is coming up in 10 minutes here on The Wolf.

0: Atlas, Hold My Liquor on Country 99.9 The Wolf. It's Broadway. I got a list here of the happiest states. Wallet Hub put this together. They compared 50 states on 30 metrics, including unemployment, volunteer rate, and income growth, and life expectancy. This year's happiest state is Hawaii. They came in first place, rounding out the top five. Jersey, Utah, Idaho, and Maryland, and Maine. We are 34th on the list. That's not good. We're in the bottom, on the bottom part of this list. Yikes. What do we got to do to be happier? I don't know. I mean, we've got a lot of craft beer around here. I guess go grab yourself a beer. Do something to make yourself, find your happy place. Put your happy pants on. Taylor Swift coming up also. Billy Currington next on The Wolf.
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2: 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Lucas Nelson. 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And Molly Tuttle. 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
4: Here's what politician Troy Jackson claims.
5: You don't get to buy the government that you want.
4: But let's look at what Troy Jackson did in Augusta. When Jackson was state Senate president, his son was one of the highest paid lobbyists in town. Special interests paid his son, and Jackson changed his positions. It was reported that Jackson, quote, flipped his position as his son lobbied. The Portland Press Herald reported Jackson flipped a lot. And Jackson's family has raked in nearly $200,000 lobbying. One company opposed a bill cracking down on their emissions. They paid Jackson's son thousands, and magically, the bill they opposed with Troy Jackson in charge, it just went away. Coincidence or corruption? You decide. Troy Jackson's just another dirty politician. SLF PAC paid for and is responsible for the content of this advertising. 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
3: Still breezy this evening, but the winds will start to settle later tonight. Temperatures dropping pretty fast and the humidity fading too. Temperatures will be down in the 40s up in the mountains, but it's going to be in the mid to low 50s of the coastline. For Friday, it's a cooler day, mid-70s, but it will be less humid and less windy with lots of sunshine. On Saturday, a chilly start in the low to mid-40s. However, it warms up to about 70 with sunshine. And then a chance for rain and cooler and cloudy on Sunday in the upper 60s. From Channel 8, I'm meteorologist Ted McInerney bringing you Maine's total weather.

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There's Josh Ross on 99.9 The Wolf. What's going on? It's JD checking in. Wolf Knights and Cole Swindell honoring his late father with this song, his latest. It's Girl Dad on The Wolf.

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There's Jason Aldean. If you want to see him in concert at the BankNH Pavilion Friday, September 25th, another shot to win tickets tomorrow at Broadway. Here's Zach Top. It's South of Sanity on 99.9 The Wolf.

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0: Langley. 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

crushed up cans. 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

And I know you could use a favor. How about us paying for your gas? I mean, it's $4.24 a gallon. Are you kidding me? 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

0: Dr. Cole Wetzel, his latest along with Ella Langley. And if you could pick anybody to sing with you right now, I mean, come on, it's got to be Ella. There's Jaded on 99.9 The Wolf. What's up? I'm JD with The Wolf at Night. So it's Country Nights, VIP Lights, and the next tour stop. Going to send you back to Boston to see Brantley Gilbert and former Nashville newcomer. He was at one of our shows, John Morgan, at the Liederbank Pavilion Thursday, September 24th. Of course, we'll hook you up with two tickets and an overnight hotel stay courtesy of Broken Bow Records and more chances tomorrow morning with the Wolf Wake Up Crew to tap the Wolf app, become a finalist for your chance to win. We've got more new country and the legends next on The Wolf. Hang on.
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5: Still breezy this evening, but the winds will start to settle later tonight. Temperatures dropping pretty fast and the humidity fading too. Temperatures will be down in the 40s up in the mountains, but it's going to be in the mid to low 50s of the coastline. For Friday, it's a cooler day, mid-70s, but it will be less humid and less windy with lots of sunshine. On Saturday, a chilly start in the low to mid-40s. However, it warms up to about 70 with sunshine. And then a chance for rain and cooler and cloudy on Sunday in the upper 60s. From Channel 8, I'm meteorologist Ted McInerney bringing you Maine's total weather.
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